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Bailey Zimmerman's got some fresh country right now. 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

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It's Scotty McCreary on the radio with Jeffrey Joe and the Big Dog Morning Show here on this Friday as we get ready for the three-day weekend for a lot of folks, Memorial Day weekend. And looking at cloudy skies today, some scattered showers. Still hanging around again today. Some rainfall heavy at times for today. Those highs around 62. And a cooler weekend weather forecast. It's going to feel nice, but kind of rainy here and there. Some off and on rain and scattered showers around through the weekend. But at least we got some comfortable temperatures. If you're not a fan of the

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6: 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Looking at cloudy skies today, scattered showers, and some of that rainfall heavy at times for today's weather. 62 for the high. Cloudy tonight, scattered showers, overnight low 55. Cloudy Saturday, high 67. Sunday, cloudy with scattered afternoon showers and thunderstorms, high 77. And Memorial Day Monday, we're looking at cloudy skies with some additional rain there once again, 72 for the high. So kind of a rainy weekend off and on. Be careful traveling, of course, with the holiday traffic out and about and the rainy weather. And 58, the temperature now at the Big

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There's your Entertainer of the Year and Male Vocalist of the Year, the ACMs, the other night. Cody Johnson, Kojo, The Fall, and Jeffrey Joe on the Big Dog Morning Show. Hey, good morning, 6:48. Big Dog Metro News AccuWeather, cloudy, scattered showers today. Some rainfall heavy, 62 for the high. So a rainy day if you're out and about traveling with that holiday traffic. Be safe getting to your destination. Right now, 58 at the Big Dog.

0: 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Bailey Zimmerman, Chevy Silverado, and Jeffrey Joe on the Big Dog Morning Show. Good morning. 7:07, 7 after 7, TGI Friday. Yes, indeed. Yeah, I know you're ready for the weekend, and you're ready for a three-day weekend as we get ready for the Memorial Day weekend. Going to be kind of a wet one, already wet out. If you're traveling and encountering some of that rainy travel, use caution. Watch out for the hydroplane. We're looking at daytime high 62 for today, with scattered showers and some of that rainfall heavy at times for today. And current temperatures this morning in the upper 50s. Some areas low 60s, but they got rain in 58 right now at the Big Dog, 99.5 WJLS at WJLS.com. Get to Lake Stevens on the table this morning, appropriately enough, as we're getting ready for the Big Dog Days this summer. It's the subject of 50-50 Friday. Lake Stevens, you can get a season pass for one adult and one kid for the beach, splash pad, and aqua park, valued at $100 for just $50. That's what 50-50 Friday is all about. Some half-price savings, and that offer goes on the table officially at 9 o'clock this morning, exclusively at WJLS.com. More high country coming up. I got the Big Dog Brain Strain this hour, and a little something from Jordan Davis, Chris Young a little bit later too, right here. Hey, good morning. It's 7:08, 8 minutes after 7 with the Big
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Cloudy and rain today. Scattered showers, some rainfall heavy, and daytime highs 62 for today's forecast. Cloudy tonight, scattered showers, overnight low 55. Saturday, cloudy skies, daytime high 67. Sunday, cloudy with scattered afternoon showers and thunderstorms. Sunday high 77. And then for Memorial Day Monday, cloudy with additional rain.

72. So take along the rain gear this weekend as you're visiting some of the cemeteries out and about for the Memorial Day holiday. Right now, rain at 58 at the Big Dog.

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0: 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One more time now, y'all. Come on.
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0: Big Dog, 99.5 WJLS, WJLS.com, George Burge with Luke Bryan, Ride, Ride, Ride, and Jeffrey Joe with you, 9:10 after 9, Friday as we get ready for Memorial Day weekend, and a rainy Friday and kind of a wet weekend weather-wise. Some comfortable temperatures, though. We're looking at daytime highs 62 for today and additional scattered showers and some of that additional rainfall heavy at times parts of the area for today. And more high country coming up on the radio. And the ultimate summertime kickoff. And a chance for you to win that prize pack, including that Saranac 146 canoe, the pair of GCI kickback rocking chairs, heavy-duty ice chest, and five cases of Pepsi-Cola products. Of course, the keyword today that we revealed earlier, last hour, it's sunny. S-U-N-N-Y. It's not sunny now. But that's the keyword, S-U-N-N-Y, sunny. Text that keyword to 1-800-995-WJLS, and we'll draw the daily winner during the 5 o'clock traffic jam today, and ultimately get the grand prize winner today later on as well with Jerry Farley. He'll be doing all that, and more high country coming up. Watch out for the hydroplane. I got Dirk Bentley coming up. Kojo, Cody Johnson, lots more on the way at 99.5 WJLS. 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
1: Lake Stevens sold out. It sold out in 2 minutes. Wow. 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Looking forward to seeing you there, and we're looking forward to, I don't know if we're looking forward to the rain, but we're looking forward to Memorial Day weekend. We got scattered showers today, rainfall heavy at times, and highs 62 in the forecast. Tonight, cloudy, rain 55 for the low, cloudy Saturday, high 67. Scattered showers for Saturday and Sunday and Memorial Day Monday, temperatures in the 70s.

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5: Metro News AccuWeather. Cloudy with some additional scattered showers today and some of that additional rainfall heavy. Highs around 62. Cloudy tonight, scattered showers, low 55. Cloudy Saturday, high 67. Sunday, cloudy with scattered afternoon showers and thunderstorms, high 77. Memorial Day Monday, cloudy with some additional rain. Those highs will be 72 for Memorial Day. There's your weather all the way through the holiday weekend. 58 now at the Big Dog.

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The Big Dog 99.5 WJLS, Felicity Lynn. We've got the ultimate summer kickoff happening right now. 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

0: the Big Dog 99.5 WJLS, Full City and Lynn, loving some Ella Langley right now. Her new song with Morgan Wallen, I Can't Love You Anymore, is fantastic. She took home Music Event of the Year along with Riley Green this year as well at the ACM Awards. So congratulations to them. She swept with so many awards. Song of the Year, she had Single of the Year, I believe, and Female Artist of the Year. So congratulations to Ella Langley. She's really doing her stuff.
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0: Big Dog 99.5 WJLS, Felicity and Lynn. Today is the final day for the ultimate summer kickoff. So grab that phone, unless you're driving, and text Sunny, S-U-N-N-Y, into 1-800-995-9557 for your chance to be the daily winner of a local restaurant gift card and go into our grand prize drawing that's also being chosen today. 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It all could be yours. 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
2: 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The boys are all over. They talking that talk.

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0: 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They're online at lewisnissan.com. It's the dealer that never sleeps. That was some Keith Whitley for Hinton. I'm no stranger to the rain. Neither are we today. It's been quite a rainy Friday, but that's okay. We got a long weekend ahead of us, and no matter the weather, we're going to enjoy it. Got time for some more requests, so call me or text me. Let me know what you want to hear. That number is 1-800-995-9557. Get those requests in on the All Request Lunch Break, brought to you by Lewis Nissan, right here on the Big Dog.
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14: 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Cloudy and cooler today with some showers and thunderstorms, a high of about 61. Tonight, cloudy with a few more showers and thunderstorms, a low in the low 50s. And on Saturday, scattered showers and thunderstorms with a high in the mid-60s.

Dog 99.5 WJLS. My buddy Jeffrey Joe's hanging out at a Friendship Hyundai in Princeton. We're going to check in with him after some Luke Bryan. She's country and she knows it. It's on the Big Dog 99.5 WJLS.

bottle tops and a truce bill. I pulled the lever, lay the seat back laughing, you slipping off your shoes while the dashboard

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So going by, check those out. Perfect weekend for a test drive. 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We're at Friendship Hyundai in Princeton. It's Jeffrey Coe and Elizabeth on the Big Dog.

Speaking of the coast, remember Five for Beach, you and me. 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
1: Chase Rice right here on the Big Dog 99.5 WJLS. Happy Friday. Jerry Farley with you. Here's George Burge, Luke Bryan. Ride, ride, ride on the

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got your news AccuWeather. Showers and a thunderstorm this evening, continuing overnight, low 53. Tomorrow, mostly cloudy with a thunderstorm, high 64. Sunday, mostly cloudy with showers, high 77. Monday, Memorial Day, cloudy with a couple of showers and thunderstorms possible, high 72.

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0: Zach Chopin never lie right here on the Big Dog 99.5 WJLS. It is time for a day in the country, all things country music news. Of course, today is May 22nd. Lots of things happened in country music history on this date. Back in 2021, Talking in Circles with Clint Black debuted on the Circle Network. Back in 2020, on this date, Craig Morgan, he released his album God, Family, Country. 2011, on this date, John Rich, he won Celebrity Apprentice. Back in 2004, Rascal Flatts scored a number one hit with Mayberry. It's one of my favorite Rascal Flatts songs. How about this? Back in 2002, on this date, Brooks and Dunn took home 3 ACM awards, including Entertainer of the Year, Top Vocal Duo, and Video of the Year for Only in America. There you go. It's a day in the country right here on the Big Dog. Metro News AccuWeather on the way. Randy Houser, Bailey Zimmerman, Megan Maroney, and more. It's the Big Dog 99.5 WJLS.
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6: 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Cloudy with showers and thunderstorms this evening, continuing overnight, low 53. Tomorrow, mostly cloudy with thunderstorms, high 64. Sunday, mostly cloudy with a couple of showers, high 77. Memorial Day Monday, cloudy with a couple of showers and thunderstorms, high 72.

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0: Starting Tuesday, we're going to have the Big Dog Days of Summer. Multiple chances for you to win throughout the week. We got tickets to all of your favorite theme parks, water parks, shows, and more. Boy, it's exciting we're giving away next week. Details coming up soon right here on the Big Dog 99.5 WJLS. We got Parker McCollum on the way. Also, Chris Jansen for you. Some L.O. Langley. Luke Bryan and more. It's the Big Dog 99.5 WJLS. Hey.
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4: Whoa, okay. 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

0: Parker McCollum on the Big Dog 99.5 WJLS. Chris Jansen right now. Me and the beer. Big Dog.
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Love that new country. Here's the latest from Dan and Shay. The song's called Say So. Listen to the words. It's beautiful. It's the Big Dog 99.5 WJLS.

0: Jason Aldean whiskey drink right here on the Big Dog 99.5 WJLS. On the way, Metro News AccuWeather for your Memorial Day weekend. Not looking great, I'm not going to lie to you. Full details on the way. Also, Rascal Flats for you. And Vincent Mason, Justin Moore, and lots more. It's a Big Dog 99.5 WJLS. 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

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George Verge on the Big Dog 99.5 WJLS. The fastest way home is with the 5 o'clock traffic jam. I'll have live traffic updates for you and more. Plus, we'll be drawing our winner for our texting contest. It's Megan Maroney right now. It's Beautiful Things on the Big Dog.

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12: 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Cloudy with showers and thunderstorms this evening, continuing overnight, low 53. Tomorrow, mostly cloudy with thunderstorms, high 64. Sunday, mostly cloudy with a couple of showers, high 77. Memorial Day Monday, cloudy with a couple of showers and thunderstorms, high 72.

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0: Scotty McCreary, Hootie and the Blowfish, Bottle Rockets right here on the Big Dog, 99.5 WJLS. Got some random facts for you for your Friday. Do you know, if you properly shuffle a deck of cards and then lay them out, the odds are overwhelming that the order has never been seen before in the history of man. That's how many different odds there are by shuffling 52 cards. That is insane. How about this? The oldest known tattoo was actually found on an Egyptian mummy of a woman who died around 5,000 years ago. Wow. That's an old tattoo. Hey, on the way, let's check your Metro News AccuWeather for you. Also, Lady A, Morgan Wallen for you, Luke Combs, and more. 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
2: 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We're dealing.
3: Towering. Deputy Bernard P. Fife here for Lowry's Boots and Shoes on City Avenue in Beckley. You know, folks, when you're looking for boots, a cheap imitation's not going to do it. Go on down to Lowry's today and get the real thing. They have leather and rubber metatarsal.

0: o'clock, and the shotgun start just after noon on both the Cobb course and Stonehaven. Flight Winner's Shootout begins immediately after play. 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
1: Metro News AccuWeather forecast for your Memorial Day weekend. Clouds, showers, couple of thunderstorms are possible tonight, down to 52. For tomorrow, your Saturday, more of the same. Clouds, couple of thunderstorms, a high in the upper 60s. And Sunday looks wet as well. Clouds and showers and warmer with a high toward

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It's Mike Vincent with Mikey V After Dark and the Fresh Country coming on out from Bailey Zimmerman. It's that Chevy Silverado and the Big Dog 99.5 WJLS. Wow.

Metro News AccuWeather forecast for your Memorial Day weekend. Clouds, showers, couple of thunderstorms are possible tonight, down to 52. For tomorrow, your Saturday, more of the same. Clouds, couple of thunderstorms, a high in the upper 60s. And Sunday looks wet as well. Clouds and showers and warmer with a high towards